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0: 1099.1 FM, Jordan Knight, new country night there from Kenny Chesney called Carry On. And more of your favorite songs in awaiting that requested Huber Heights. Press play on it next. It's Jordan. Talked about a couple minutes ago, a lot of people wondering why Supergirl was not as popular as a lot of people thought it would be.
1: Yeah.
0: Maybe a good reason why should take a little bit more time before deciding what to do with your summer. We know Taylor Swift made big headlines over the weekend. S talked about how she so excited to get married. That's the big, big wedding. It's so hot this summer nationally. Blake Lively actually hung out with Taylor Swift just to chill off a little bit. Those two known to not get along.
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MacArthur, Hardy, Eric Church, Morgan Wallen, Tim McGraw. Right now, the number 5 going out to you, my hometown of Fairborn.

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Taking some time to focus on his health, his family. Time's ticking while doing that, smelling the roses and appreciating what's around.

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0: K99.1 FM, Jordan Knight with New Country Nights. A lot of big celebrations over the weekend with some fireworks displays. What you might have missed out, it was one of the biggest headlines the last couple days. Coming up with New Country next.
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16: Here's a look at what's happening around the Miami Valley this week. Country Concert 2026. That's going on this weekend up in Fort Loramie. 3 days of awesome country music with Jason Aldean, Alabama, Cole Swindell, Riley Green, and so many more. 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The Kickin' Chicken Wing Fest, that's happening on Saturday. It's going to be at Frey's. Lots of music, food, and all kinds of fun. The event's going to begin at 4 and run through 10. The Hot Air Balloon Glow is going to be happening. That's going to be on Saturday on Elm Street in West Carrollton with live music from an Elton John and Billy Joel tribute band. Lots of food trucks and tons of hot air balloons. The event's going to begin at 5:30 and run through 10. The Logan County Fair, that's going to kick off on Sunday over at the Logan County Fairgrounds in Bell Fountain with carnival rides, fair food, games, animals, bull riding, and all kinds of stuff to do. The fair is going to run through July 18th. And movies topping the box office this weekend include Minions and Monsters, Toy Story 5, and Supergirl. 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

0: Braden. It's Luke Bryan, and this is my new song, Country and She Knows It.
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0: 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Girls that are just being themselves and how us guys get wrapped up in it. 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

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Jordan Knight with New Country Nights. The fireworks displays and so many people going, wow, pretty incredible. Yeah, display over the Brooklyn Bridge in New York caught fire. And New York was home to the bridge, the fire, thanks to the Mensa.

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Thanks to Second Date Update, always on demand. 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

K99.1 FM, Jordan Knight with new Country Nights in Riley Green. 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One of the most viral moments that happened this past week has got to go to the couple as they climbed Empire State Building. 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
6: Here's a look at what's happening around the Miami Valley this week. Country Concert 2026. That's going on this weekend up in Fort Loramie. 3 days of awesome country music with Jason Aldean, Alabama, Cole Swindell, Riley Green, and so many more. 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The Kickin' Chicken Wing Fest, that's happening on Saturday. It's going to be at Frey's. Lots of music, food, and all kinds of fun. The event's going to begin at 4 and run through 10. The Hot Air Balloon Glow is going to be happening. That's going to be on Saturday on Elm Street in West Carrollton with live music from an Elton John and Billy Joel tribute band. Lots of food trucks and tons of hot air balloons. The event's going to begin at 5:30 and run through 10. The Logan County Fair, that's going to kick off on Sunday over at the Logan County Fairgrounds in Bell Fountain with carnival rides, fair food, games, animals, bull riding, and all kinds of stuff to do. The fair is going to run through July 18th. And movies topping the box office this weekend include Minions and Monsters, Toy Story 5, and Supergirl. 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

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Who's going to win Entertainer of the Year this year? And the CMAs, ACMs, the big winners. In the past, Luke Combs took it. Maybe Jelly Roll. Who knows?

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0: 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As Taylor Swift tying the knot over the weekend to Travis Kelce, who was one of the biggest headlines. Yes. Taylor officially now married. But if you ask Kanye West, Beyonce still had the greatest wedding of all time.
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3: 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Country Concert 2026. That's going on this weekend up in Fort Loramie. 3 days of awesome country music with Jason Aldean, Alabama, Cole Swindell, Riley Green, and so many more. 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The Kickin' Chicken Wing Fest, that's happening on Saturday. It's going to be at Frey's. Lots of music, food, and all kinds of fun. The event's going to begin at 4 and run through 10. The Hot Air Balloon Glow is going to be happening. That's going to be on Saturday on Elm Street in West Carrollton with live music from an Elton John and Billy Joel tribute band. Lots of food trucks and tons of hot air balloons. The event's going to begin at 5:30 and run through 10. The Logan County Fair, that's going to kick off on Sunday over at the Logan County Fairgrounds in Bell Fountain with carnival rides, fair food, games, animals, bull riding, and all kinds of stuff to do. The fair is going to run through July 18th. And movies topping the box office this weekend include Minions and Monsters, Toy Story 5, and Supergirl. 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I'm Cato.
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You in Pequot, Dayton, and Vandalia. The number one to close things out is Luke Combs, Be By You. See you tomorrow night. Dylan James is up.

0: Jimmy Green with In Case You're Drunk to kick off your Tuesday. 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Howdy, Dylan James here. 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

0: 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I don't know if you saw this over the weekend. A trucker in Columbus carrying hot sauce spilt all over the highway. I-71, 40,000 pounds of hot sauce. That wasn't the only thing hot out there this weekend. That sucked.
1: He's a ranch hand in a pinch, man. Hotter than the red on the cattle brand. Cause she's a gold digger with a quick trigger. A cast iron skillet swinging lid flip.

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1: 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Right now, it's Morgan Wallen. I got better.

Just after 1 o'clock on your home for New Country, K99.1 FM. What's up, Dylan James here? Good morning. And there was a van full of fireworks in a neighboring state that had a bad weekend. I'll talk about it in a few minutes. First, it's Parmalee and Blanco Brown.

0: Chesney with Carry On. That's New Country on K99.1 FM. Dylan James here on your Tuesday. Hope you're having a good one so far. Just about an hour and change into your Tuesday. And listen to this. This is wild. It's actually not far from where I grew up. A van full of fireworks in Westfield, Indiana recently exploded. The fire apparently started after a malfunction. The local fire department there responded to the scene. Fire crews worked to control the flames, and luckily, no injuries were reported. Could you imagine just driving down the highway and all of a sudden there's a van pulled off to the side shooting fireworks out of it? Hey, I'd pull over and watch. That's pretty cool.
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Patrick at 99.1 FM. Yeah, sure, Taylor and Travis got married over the weekend, but that wasn't the only wedding to take place in a non-traditional venue. We'll talk about it in a few minutes. First, it's Hudson Westbrook. House again. Well,

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A Florida couple recently exchanged vows inside the hardware store where they first met. Donnie and Anna met at an Ace Hardware store where they renewed their vows over the weekend. Take that, Taylor and Travis. Here's Kane Brown and Caitlin Brown.

0: Hey there, Dayton. It's Luke Bryan, and this is my new song, Country and She Knows It.
1: She country and she knows it.
0: It's just about fun. Girls that are just being themselves and how us guys get wrapped up in it. It's a great song to see everybody.

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0: 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Hi, Dylan here on your Tuesday, and World Cup action rolling along. I don't know if you've seen this, which has nothing to do with the actual soccer being played. A man in Buenos Aires, Argentina, he went viral because he dressed 13 dogs in Argentinian World Cup soccer jerseys. The man is a dog walker, and he says he did it out of love for his country and for the World Cup. The dogs had light blue and white leashes, which are Argentina's jersey colors, along with three rivets for Argentina's three World Cup titles. I want to see more dog soccer fans. This is awesome.
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1: Here's a look at what's happening around the Miami Valley this week. Country Concert 2026, that's going on this weekend up in Fort Loramie. 3 days of awesome country music with Jason Aldean, Alabama, Cole Swindell, Riley Green, and so many more. 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The Kickin' Chicken Wing Fest, that's happening on Saturday. It's going to be at Frey's. Lots of music, food, and all kinds of fun. The event's going to begin at 4 and run through 10. The Hot Air Balloon Glow is going to be happening. That's going to be on Saturday on Elm Street in West Carrollton with live music from an Elton John and Billy Joel tribute band. Lots of food trucks and tons of hot air balloons. The event's going to begin at 5:30 and run through 10. The Logan County Fair, that's going to kick off on Sunday over at the Logan County Fairgrounds in Bell Fountain with carnival rides, fair food, games, animals, bull riding, and all kinds of stuff to do. The fair is going to run through July 18th. And movies topping the box office this weekend include Minions and Monsters, Toy Story 5, and Supergirl. 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
1: 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Oh, man. I should do this for a living.
0: It feels good to be Boatu. 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

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This is a wild study from the University of Michigan. You know, the hot dog eating contest happened over the weekend. Joey Chestnut won again. He ate 66 dogs, which means his life decreases by 2,300 minutes. 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

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Right now, it's Zach Top.

0: Riley Green, that's called Think As You Drunk on K99.1 FM. Happy Tuesday. It's Dylan James here. Good morning. I hope your Tuesday is going well so far, and I hope you also are going to the K99.1 FM birthday bash. It's the party with Parker McCollum. Gabby Barrett and Cassie Ashton are going to be there, too. 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All the details at K99.1FM.com. You can get tickets right now. Never too soon to get tickets for that, but it may be too soon for Halloween candy. Sports says Halloween candy is hitting store shelves. Workers have been spotted at various stores filling shelves with candy for the spooky holiday. We aren't even in August yet. Y'all, come on now.
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7: 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Country Concert 2026. That's going on this weekend up in Fort Loramie. 3 days of awesome country music with Jason Aldean, Alabama, Cole Swindell, Riley Green, and so many more. 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The Kickin' Chicken Wing Fest, that's happening on Saturday. It's going to be at Frey's. Lots of music, food, and all kinds of fun. The event's going to begin at 4 and run through 10. The Hot Air Balloon Glow is going to be happening. That's going to be on Saturday on Elm Street in West Carrollton with live music from an Elton John and Billy Joel tribute band. Lots of food trucks and tons of hot air balloons. The event's going to begin at 5:30 and run through 10. The Logan County Fair, that's going to kick off on Sunday over at the Logan County Fairgrounds in Bell Fountain with carnival rides, fair food, games, animals, bull riding, and all kinds of stuff to do. The fair is going to run through July 18th. And movies topping the box office this weekend include Minions and Monsters, Toy Story 5, and Supergirl. 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

0: 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Because it's free, and you can listen to us anywhere, and you can send us a message on the open mic like this person. Who's this?
1: Hey, y'all. It's Jace from Lebanon, and I want to hear Boys Back Home by Dylan Marlowe and Dylan Scott.
0: Howdy, Jace from Lebanon. 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

0: 101 FM. That's Carry On from Kenny Chesney. Good morning, I'm Dylan James. And speaking of carrying on, that's what this summer field trip did to this poor child. A Bradenton, Florida kid. He was recently left behind at a Chuck E. Cheese during a summer camp field trip. The boy's mom, named Kashina, says she never heard from camp staff and learned of the incident from her son, Kira. Kira says that he was left alone for 20 minutes and a Chuck E. Cheese employee kept him safe. Camp staff eventually returned to pick him up. How does this happen? This is unbelievable.
1: All the Luke. 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
10: 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Country Concert 2026. That's going on this weekend up in Fort Loramie. 3 days of awesome country music with Jason Aldean, Alabama, Cole Swindell, Riley Green, and so many more. 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The Kickin' Chicken Wing Fest, that's happening on Saturday. It's going to be at Fray's. Lots of music, food, and all kinds of fun. The event's going to begin at 4 and run through 10. The Hot Air Balloon Glow is going to be happening. That's going to be on Saturday on Elm Street in West Carrollton with live music from an Elton John and Billy Joel tribute band. Lots of food trucks and tons of hot air balloons. The event's going to begin at 5:30 and run through 10. The Logan County Fair, that's going to kick off on Sunday over at the Logan County Fairgrounds in Bell Fountain with carnival rides, fair food, games, animals, bull riding, and all kinds of stuff to do. The fair is going to run through July 18th. And movies topping the box office this weekend include Minions and Monsters, Toy Story 5, and Supergirl. 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
1: Almost 5 o'clock, New Country, K99.1 FM. Dylan James here wrapping things up. I got to get out of here so Nancy and Woody can get in here and do their thing. But before I go, I got to say, we've talked about this big Dylan James hat here in the studio. It's got a bunch of 4th of July stuff on it, and it's kind of freaking me out. So I'm going to run. Talk to you tomorrow. Here's Thomas Rhett. After

0: K99.1 FM 501 on New Country Mornings. Another nice one. 7 degrees out there. Now, I thought it was a little humid yesterday. It was supposed to not be, but today not.
1: It was downright hot a little bit yesterday. I was out playing wiffle ball with the kids probably about 2 or 3 o'clock in the afternoon. I was sweating. I had to go and take a shower.
0: Thanks for that. We're all happy to know.
1: Uh-huh.
0: So today in the mid-80s, low humidity, same for tomorrow. So today and tomorrow are going to be fabulous.
1: Okay.
0: Chance of showers rolling in, so if you're heading up to country concert, the camper's party will be okay.
1: Yeah.
0: So, and then Brittley says evening showers and overnight.
1: And just cool things
0: on,
1: down a little bit for
0: you
1: us.
0: You know, because the humidity comes back on Friday.
1: So Thursday would be a nice day up there at Fort Laramie.
0: Till later. Till Riley's on.
1: And then the country concert weather hits. The heat and humidity.
0: Yes. But
1: then it'll feel like home again.
0: Heaviest rain chances early in the day.
1: Yeah.
0: And then late evening. So after Alabama. And then Saturday, high temperature 81.
1: Okay.
0: Stray shower, maybe. But not too bad.
1: I'd say a stray shower. Just cool everybody off for a little bit.
0: You know what? It's like you were saying yesterday. It's like the fair.
1: Yep.
0: You gotta have a shower.
1: Yep. It's gotta be like you're in an oven, like it's 2,000 degrees, and then there's gotta be a little bit of rain too. It's not country concert or Clark County Fair without it.
0: Little bit of stinking rain. Great big fat rain.
1: The hog barn, the little path over there by the hog barn just goes underwater for a couple hours.
0: It does. And it gets very fragrant.
1: Yep.
0: Okay. But that's what it's supposed to. Okay, so all that's coming up. We have got our birthday bash. We're lining up stuff. Next week's going to be a busy week and a good way to win. Today you can win tickets to Hastings Farm Fest all week long with Shane.
1: Yeah, Shane's got your hook up there. Speaking of the Clark County Fair, it's going to be out there in September.
0: That's correct.
1: Yeah.
0: Are you ready?
1: Raise, we're going to get.
0: As Brittley calls it, Tired Taco Tuesday.
1: Tired Taco, that's a lot of T's there.
0: Triple T's. Let's go.
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0: 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Nancy, Woody, and Ella right there. Be her. Or don't.
1: So bad.
0: What do you think her next single is going to be after I Can't Love You Anymore?
1: Anymore. Oh, what's the one?
0: Dandelion?
1: No.
0: I wish she did that one with Hardy. That's a good one.
1: I can't think of the name. I hear it all the time. Everybody plays it on the background of their like Instagram and TikTok videos. Give her a second here.
0: Anyways,
1: yeah,
0: he's looking.
1: Move on.
0: We have got the birthday bash that is coming up July 25th, okay? But in the meantime, it's Country Concert Week. It officially kicks off for the camper party tomorrow. Wyatt McCubbin's going to be out there. Thursday, you got your Riley. Friday, you got your...
1: Alabama.
0: Saturday, you got your Jason Aldean. And Woody and I are going to be out there. Going to do some interviews.
1: Going to be a good time. Always is up there in Fort Laramie.
0: It is. And we'll always find out something that we just didn't know.
1: Right. Yeah, always get an extra little tidbit from somebody. It's like, oh, I didn't know that about you. That's pretty fun.
0: Let's just say there's lots of editing involved. Especially if we interview John Party. Who won't be there this year.
1: No, he won't be there, but he's always a good interview, isn't he?
0: But he's going to be at Great American Ballpark tomorrow.
1: Sure is.
0: After the game. Cole's done that before. Thomas has done it.
1: Yeah.
0: I think Zach Brown Band.
1: Yeah.
0: Tons of them. It's kind of a cool place. You go see a game.
1: Yep.
0: Then you get to see a show.
1: Two for one.
0: We have got Hastings Farm Fest we talked about. Shane's going to have tickets for that. What else?
1: All the tickets. Oh, all the tickets.
0: Including Zach Brown and Thomas Rhett. And
1: a couple you just mentioned there. Dan and Shay. We've got tickets for that coming up. No, that one's not good. Thomas Rhett's in game time. We had Dan and Shay a couple weeks ago in game time. But we still have them on... the interweb, Nancy. They can win
0: the interweb?
1: Interweb.
0: The worldwide interweb?
1: You see, click that Google button and you type in K991FM.com and take you right there.
0: That means you took your smart pills, Woody.
1: It's Love and Life Again. That's the one I couldn't, tip of my tongue, couldn't think of.
0: Oh.
1: I think that'll be her next single. It's everywhere. I think that'll be it.
0: We're usually
1: now
0: wrong.
1: I'm back to Love and Life Again. Sounded just like her, didn't I?
0: Yeah, stop.
1: Ella Fella.
0: I know. Anyway, everything's on the website, probably even that.
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2: 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Well, we've got a couple lane closures on I-75 North in two separate areas due to some overnight road work. First area is northbound 75 coming out of the Springboro area. It's right around the Warren Montgomery County line before you get to Austin Landing. The right two lanes are blocked, so there's a little bit of a delay. Second area, northbound 75 between Needmore and Benchwood. Looks like the right lane is blocked. I'm Jake Magnotta.
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16: We'll hit a high of 85, and it's not as humid. 65 tomorrow morning, 86 tomorrow afternoon. Still dry, partly cloudy, and comfortable. I'm Storm Center 7 meteorologist Brittley Ritz. Now back to New Country Mornings.

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Taylor Swift, and this is my new song, I Knew It, I Knew You. But I knew it, I knew you. The song I Knew It, I Knew You came about because I was lucky enough to get to see a version of Toy Story 5. I immediately really identified with the characters, namely Jessie, and I wanted to write a song from her perspective.

0: that is a girlfriend right there, Taylor. And I knew it. I knew you, Nancy and Woody.
1: Wife, not girlfriend anymore, huh?
0: She's our girlfriend.
1: Yeah, that's true.
0: Girlfriend.
1: Not Travis's girlfriend anymore.
0: No, and she might be a new mommy.
1: Oh, yeah?
0: Yeah, because, you know, she is mom to three cats.
1: Yeah.
0: Olivia Benson, Meredith Grey, Benjamin Button.
1: Benjamin Button.
0: Heard tale they might have a dog.
1: Oh, look at him. The family's expanding already.
0: I bet that is Mister's influence there. He's like, please, Taylor, I want a dog. Because seriously, you know, I am sure the moms, Swift and Kelsey, are like, when are we going to have some good news?
1: Yeah, I was getting ready to ask, you think they'll have kids?
0: I don't know. You know how hard it would be?
1: Oh, yeah.
0: Both of them under microscopes like they are.
1: The lives they live, yeah, it'd be tough.
0: I think she might probably want, I think she'd be fantastic.
1: Yeah.
0: Both of them.
1: We've seen it done before. I mean, obviously it didn't work out in the end, but look at Keith and Nicole. They're both very famous people. They have children together. Several other examples of that.
0: So we'll just have to see.
1: Yeah.
0: But, you know, I mean, wish them well. I have no problem with what they did. You got the money and you want to do it, go ahead.
1: Big old party.
0: Go on.
1: Invite all your famous friends and have a big party in the middle of New York City.
0: Woody and I, we'd have our parties at Chuck E. Cheese, but that's okay. No ball pits anymore either.
1: They do have good pizza at Chuck E. Cheese.
0: They do indeed.
1: They do have good pizza.
0: They do indeed.
1: And all the games you can ever want to play.
0: Pretty killer. It's key ball.
1: Wrong there. Is there one around this area? I know the one in Springfield's still there.
0: I think there might be one over by the Dayton Mall.
1: Yeah, okay.
0: Yeah. It's very competitive there.
1: Yeah?
0: Uh-huh.
1: Okay.
0: Yeah.
1: Well, I get competitive at any kind of arcade, you know?
0: I know.
1: So I understand the competitiveness.
0: I know that you do. I would keep Kyler away from the skee balls.
1: They don't get rolled up the ramp. They get chucked at people like dodgeballs.
0: Yes, indeed. Anyway, there we go. Went from cats and dogs to skee ball. Good morning.
1: Welcome to New Country Mornings. 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
2: 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Belgium knocked out the United States from the World Cup last night with a 4-1 win. Malik Tillman scored the U.S. lone goal. Belgium will now face Spain in the quarterfinals on Friday. The TSA continues to confiscate ranch dressing bottles from the bags of international World Cup soccer fans. The TSA counts the dressing as a liquid, so the bottles are too big for carry-ons. UPS is offering a ship-and-dip promotion that takes 20% off international shipping for ranch bottles. And as Christmas in July, Hallmark unveils a NFL Cincinnati Bengals Joe Burrow football legends ornament yesterday. Previous honorees include Joe Montana, Peyton Manning, and Emmitt Smith. From the WHI Radio Newsroom, I'm Larry Hanskin.
3: 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Had two areas of northbound 75 with lane closures due to overnight road work, and it looks like both of these issues are clearing up, so we no longer have lane closures. Northbound 75 coming out of the Springboro area just south of Austin Landing. Second area was northbound 75 between Needmore and Benchwood Roads. I'm Jake Magna.
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8: 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Country Concert 2026. That's going on this weekend up in Fort Loramie. 3 days of awesome country music with Jason Aldean, Alabama, Cole Swindell, Riley Green, and so many more. 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The Kickin' Chicken Wing Fest, that's happening on Saturday. It's going to be at Frey's. Lots of music, food, and all kinds of fun. The event's going to begin at 4 and run through 10. The Hot Air Balloon Glow is going to be happening. That's going to be on Saturday on Elm Street in West Carrollton with live music from an Elton John and Billy Joel tribute band. Lots of food trucks and tons of hot air balloons. The event's going to begin at 5:30 and run through 10. The Logan County Fair, that's going to kick off on Sunday over at the Logan County Fairgrounds in Bell Fountain with carnival rides, fair food, games, animals, bull riding, and all kinds of stuff to do. The fair is going to run through July 18th. 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
9: 85 today, 86 tomorrow. Both days dry with just a few passing clouds. Then we get into Thursday. While we start off dry, there's a chance for storms later into the afternoon and evening. Better chance of rain going into your Friday and lingering into your Saturday. 87 on Thursday, down to 80 degrees Saturday. I'm Storm Center 7 meteorologist Brittany Ritz. 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

0: Very nice, Woody. Very nice, Eminem.
1: That's right.
0: You know, we got lots of Eminems in country.
1: Megan Maroney, Max McNown,
0: McCoy Moore.
1: McCoy Moore.
0: Mm-hmm. Who's that? Wasn't that young man that we just had in town for an Unplugged?
1: Mac Iger?
0: No. He was at Good Time Charlie's. Remember, he kept eating all the snacks. He was Tyler. With Lakeland Lemmings.
1: Oh yeah. Madden Metcalf. Yep. Eminem.
0: He was an Eminem. Mm-hmm. Okay, see? Eminem's everywhere.
1: Eminem's
0: everywhere. Did you hear?
1: I like Eminems.
0: You don't?
1: No, I said I do. Really like them.
0: What's your favorite one?
1: What do you mean, what's my favorite one?
0: Well, I mean, do you like them with nuts in them? Do you like the peanut butter ones? Do you like the almond ones?
1: Like, they're all the same flavor.
0: And no, that's not true.
1: No, the peanut butter ones, probably my favorite.
0: I like those peanut butter ones,
1: too. They come in a little red bag. Mm-hmm. Yeah, those are good stuff.
0: And they're very, very different than Reese's Pieces.
1: Oh, yeah, yeah. Because Reese's Pieces, I'm not huge on those. Mm-hmm. Like, I don't think they taste anything like the peanut butter that's in the cup, you know what I mean? I mean, they're not, don't get me wrong, I'll eat them if the bag's in front of me, but...
0: You know that, it's not an urban legend, it's true, that E.T., that movie, mm-hmm. they went to M&M's first and they said, nah, we don't want to be a part of it, it's not going to be a big movie. And then Reese's Pieces is like, come on over!
1: I mean, I guess things worked out for M&M, that brand, because it's still doing very well, still very popular, but man, they missed an opportunity there.
0: But dude, get this. They're doing away with blue and brown because they say that they've got the most additives.
1: The dyes and stuff.
0: Yes, yeah, so they're trying to go.
1: Worse for you.
0: I think they're trying to go, if they're trying to go natural, are they going to be like ugly? I like the bright colors,
1: orange,
0: you know?
1: Orange and blue.
0: Green and yellow.
1: It's going to be regular brown ones.
0: No brown ones. That's gone too. So they're getting rid of brown and blue. I know. Brown seems to me to be the most unadulterated.
1: Yeah. I don't know. Isn't brown like a mixture of every color, though? Or is that black?
0: That's black.
1: Okay.
0: Unless you're Van Halen. Then they don't want any brown ones.
1: Yeah. Is that like in their riders? Take the brown M&Ms out.
0: You know
1: out?
0: Why they did that?
1: Because they're worse for you. Van Halen was on to something. They were before their time,
0: Nancy. That could be. Although I can't see David Lee Roth doing that. They just wanted to make sure people were reading it.
1: Yeah. Make sure they were paying attention,
0: mm-hmm.
1: huh?
0: Pretty smart.
1: Poor sucker backstage. Just poured a bowl of M&M's. Like, all right, there's a brown one. I guess I'll just eat the brown ones. That's what I would do.
0: I hate David Lee. I hate Eddie.
1: I mean, that's what I would do if I were the one taking the brown ones out. I'd just pop them in as I took them out. Like, yeah, I'll eat the brown ones. If you guys don't like them, I don't care.
0: Now we're all going to the vending machine. We'll be back, okay?
1: M&M peanut butter. Nancy and
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3: Well, it looked like they were wrapping up this overnight road work northbound 75 just past Needmore Road, but we're still a little slow. It does look like we have the right lanes back open. Everywhere else, though, this morning on I-70, 675, Route 35, traffic's been moving well. There are no accidents right now. I'm Jake Magnotta.

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5: We hit a high of 85, and it's not as humid. 65 tomorrow morning, 86 tomorrow afternoon. Still dry, partly cloudy, and comfortable. I'm Storm Center 7 meteorologist Brittley Ritz. Now back to New Country Mornings.

0: This is Carly Pierce. Y'all hush now. It's the second date update. I don't want to miss this.
1: Hi, this is Brittany.
2: Brittany, how are you? She sounds really upbeat.
3: I'm bubbly, Brittany.
1: I'm good. I'm excited. I can't believe I'm on the radio right now. It's like a dream come true.
2: Aw. Well, what can we do for you?
1: Well, I'm hoping you can help me because I met a guy and, you know, I just can't get a hold of him now. And I thought we had a really great time. So I figured, you know what? What better idea than to call you guys? So I thought it would be so fun.
2: You pick up what she's putting down, Woody?
3: Yeah. We're usually pretty good at getting a hold of him, Nance, but that's usually where it ends, though.
2: So you want a second date with somebody?
1: I do. I want a second date, and I think he's a great guy.
2: Who is he?
1: So his name is Zach. He's really nice. We met online. We really hit it off, you know? You know, sometimes you just have, like, really good banter with someone?
2: Yeah.
1: So I thought, you know what? I'm going to invite him to do one of my favorite things in the whole world, and that's sing karaoke.
2: Awesome!
3: Karaoke,
1: yeah.
3: First date. Okay.
2: That's right? Bold, sister. Woo!
1: Thank you. It's one of my favorite things. So I thought it would be fun, and I thought it was really fun. I always have fun doing it, but, you know, I don't know. I can't get a hold of him now, and I cannot figure out why.
2: Huh.
3: I think it's our turn then, Nancy.
2: Yeah, I think that we need to see what's up with old Zach.
3: Yep.
1: I would love that.
2: Okay.
3: Give us a little bit. We'll call him, okay?
1: Okay, thank you so much.
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1: All right, so what do we got? Brittany wants to go back out again with Zach. What? I think this is the first time we've ever had a karaoke first date.
2: I know. Like you said, bold.
1: Very. Who's your go-to?
3: So my go-to, Carrie Underwood. Oh, my girl. I love her so much. Always Jesus Take the Wheel. That is my go-to. I mean, I sing other songs, but that is my go-to song. Do you want to hear it?
2: Well, absolutely.
1: Yes.
3: Oh, my gosh. Okay, hold on. I mean, I might be a little rusty. It's early, but let's see. Jesus Take the Wheel. Take it from my hands.
1: Wow.
3: Because I can do this on my own.
1: Britt, you are okay.
2: Britt, you got it, girl.
1: You got it.
3: Take the wheel.
1: See, you know what? When you get in the zone, Woody, and she was in the zone, so.
2: Sounded great.
3: Did you love it?
1: You know what? Again, very bold.
2: Didn't hate it.
3: Thank you.
1: It was great.
3: I always get compliments, so I appreciate it.
1: I can see why. Can't you, Woody?
2: Oh, yeah.
1: Yes. I mean, she hit every note.
3: Thank you so much. You know what? Practice.
1: Okay, well, let's find out what's up with Zach.
3: Okay, great.
2: Be real quiet. We're getting ready to call him.
3: Okay.
1: Hi, this is Nancy and Woody from K99.1 FM. Is this Zach?
4: Yes, it is.
1: How are you doing, Zach? What's the matter? Are you mad at us?
4: No, why would I be mad at you?
1: I don't know. You just sound very serious.
4: No, just, well, I didn't know who was calling. Now I can relax for a second. It might be a boss. Might be, you know.
1: I got you.
2: Yeah, could be. But it's Nancy and Woody. We're here to have some fun.
1: We are.
4: There you go.
2: Well, mm-hmm. Are you familiar with us?
4: Yes.
2: Okay, so you know we do a thing called Second Date Update.
4: I do, yes.
2: And you went to sing a little bit of karaoke the other night with Brittany.
1: Yeah, what'd you sing? I want to know what you sang. You did sing, right?
4: I'm sorry. I did not get a chance to sing.
1: Oh, really. You didn't get a chance. Okay, what's up?
4: I'm sorry. It's just, I get Second Date Update. It's just, this was a date to remember, actually.
1: Do tell.
4: Well, Brittany's a lovely lady.
1: Uh-huh.
4: We just weren't compatible when it came right down to karaoke, I guess. It was kind of the, here's the thing. She's lovely. It's just,
2: as you said,
1: we get this, okay.
4: We seem to live in separate realities. In my reality, I enjoy karaoke, and in her reality, she happens to be terrible at singing. I thought it was a good idea. It's always a good time. But Brittany takes karaoke very seriously.
1: There are people who do.
2: Oh, yeah.
4: Very seriously. I don't know if she told you, but she loves Carrie Underwood, and she dressed like Carrie Underwood. And
1: that's not bad.
2: That is not surprising, either.
4: She basically pretended to be Carrie Underwood.
1: Well, she's into it. Come on. That's not. None of this is bad yet, right?
2: Yet.
4: Well, she was telling me nonstop about how good she was and how everybody loved her and how
1: Wait,
4: great she
1: this,
4: was
1: is
4: singing.
1: She like, is she like a regular at this place or something?
4: Yes.
1: Okay.
4: Oh, everybody knew her.
2: Did they know her by Brittany or Carrie?
4: They didn't know her by Brittany, which is a good thing. But, here's the thing. Karaoke is not competitive. It's not serious. It's just fun.
2: Right.
1: Yeah.
4: Not for Brittany. It was a little embarrassing because she's terrible at singing. And everybody, you could tell, was just humoring her, you know, just being nice and not wanting to hurt her feelings. And I felt terrible because I didn't want to hurt her feelings. But at the same time, it was like, you really shouldn't be singing.
2: Oh, come on. She did a little number of Jesus Take the Wheel for us before you got on here, and it didn't sound too bad.
1: Yeah,
4: exactly.
1: I get it.
4: Too bad is not bad when it's over the phone, when you're there in person, and everybody's staring at you and looking at her and then looking at you. It's a little embarrassing.
3: Hi, Zach. Excuse me. What do you mean? It wasn't good, though. We had so much fun.
4: Oh, hey, Brittany. It was fun for a minute, and then it got a little embarrassing. It got a little embarrassing.
3: You didn't have fun. You know? I thought we had a really great time.
4: It was okay. It was definitely an experience. It was really an experience, and I don't think I'd do it again. But I'm happy I did it.
1: So your problem is because you don't think she's a good singer. You don't want to go out with her again.
3: Wait, you don't think I'm a good good singer.
1: Oh, you didn't hear that, girl?
3: Oh, okay, I don't get that very often. I'm surprised.
4: It's not just the singing. It's the intensity of the believing in the singing.
3: Wow, okay.
1: I just think, Woody, for us to make an educated thing, we need to hear a little bit more of it again.
2: Yeah. Don't you think?
3: I would be happy to sing again. Maybe you just didn't hear it right that night. I don't know.
1: You know,
4: it was I was standing right there, but sure. I thought I heard everything, but knock yourself out.
3: Let me try again, because I've never gotten bad feedback.
1: Yeah, that's a good question.
2: Do you take requests?
1: Do you do other Carrie songs or other artists?
3: I could try to do, sometimes I do Before He Cheats.
2: That's the one I was going to say.
1: Let's hear it. Come on, girl.
3: Okay. Okay, ready?
1: Yes.
3: Oh my gosh, it's early, so don't judge me. Okay. I burned my key into the side of his pretty little soup to hurry drive. Call my name into his legacy. I took a little slug of the boat's head lights, slashed the hole in all the ties. Maybe next time I'll pray before he cheats.
1: Listen to that, girl.
2: Come on, Zach. Come on.
3: Zach.
4: It was great. You know, it's great.
3: Thank you. I figured you just probably didn't hear it.
4: No, I heard it.
3: You don't like karaoke.
1: Maybe he doesn't like karaoke.
3: You don't like Carrie Underwood?
4: I think it might be a thing where I don't like karaoke. I don't think I'll be going to karaoke for a while.
2: Well, maybe we could send him somewhere else, Nancy.
1: Yes, no karaoke. We'll send you back out on a second date.
3: I'm really into that. I appreciate it.
4: I'm good. I'm great. I don't think we should go anywhere where there's public speaking involved. I think I'm good. I think I'll just take a pass and enjoy your singing. Enjoy Carrie. It's just definitely not something that's in my wheelhouse, you know?
1: If he drives a souped up four-wheel drive,
2: He's in trouble.
1: Go get him.
3: Oh, he is. Yes. Yes, girl, you know.
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8: 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We have some more fog out there for the morning drive. Visibility still somewhat normal on the interstates. It's not a big issue. Don't have any accidents on the interstates. There was an accident in Dayton around 5:45. Looks like Dayton Police and Fire are still here. This is Philadelphia Drive at Forest Grove Avenue. I'm Jake.
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12: 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The Kickin' Chicken Wing Fest, that's happening on Saturday. It's going to be at Frey's. Lots of music, food, and all kinds of fun. The event's going to begin at 4 and run through 10. The Hot Air Balloon Glow is going to be happening. That's going to be on Saturday on Elm Street in West Carrollton with live music from an Elton John and Billy Joel tribute band. Lots of food trucks and tons of hot air balloons. The event's going to begin at 5:30 and run through 10. The Logan County Fair, that's going to kick off on Sunday over at the Logan County Fairgrounds in Bell Fountain with carnival rides, fair food, games, animals, bull riding, and all kinds of stuff to do. The fair is going to run through July 18th. And movies topping the box office this weekend include Minions and Monsters, Toy Story 5, and Supergirl. 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
19: 85 today, 86 tomorrow. Both days dry with just a few passing clouds. Then we get into Thursday. While we start off dry, there's a chance for storms later into the afternoon and evening. Better chance of rain going into your Friday and lingering into your Saturday. 87 on Thursday, down to 80 degrees Saturday. I'm Storm Center 7 meteorologist Brittany Ritz. Now back to New Country Mornings.

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1: You gotta ride, ride, ride.
0: 2026 is ripe for a lot of music for us, and I have a lot that I am really struggling not to share. I think it will be as exciting a year as I've ever had on the music front.
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0: and Luke Bryan right there. Ride, ride, ride.
1: Ride.
0: R-A-H-D.
1: That's right. Ride.
0: Luke Bryan. We got Luke and Blake news coming up.
1: Oh, yeah.
0: They're just...
1: These two are always up to no good, aren't they?
0: Bitchy little girlfriend.
1: Can you say that?
0: I kind of bet you. Yeah, a little bit. Aren't they?
1: They are funny, kinda, though.
0: Oh, okay, witchy.
1: They are funny.
0: Yes.
1: They just go at each other nonstop. Mm-hmm. That's a sign of a good friendship right there. If you can't rag on each other, then why be friends?
0: So the U.S. is out of the World Cup. I am not going to lie. I haven't been paying that much attention.
1: Yeah.
0: I'm kind of sad because, you know, you want the U.S. to do well, but Belgium's like, yeah, no.
1: Yeah, you always root for Team USA no matter what sport it is, but there's a reason why. Belgium, they take that serious over there, don't they? They take it serious.
0: And you I see, think like, that you're the, born with a soccer
1: the
0: ball.
1: The crowd shots from over there when they yes. scored that fourth goal. It's like, oh, yeah, they wanted this more than we did, even on and off the field, it looks like.
0: I know. I just think they're more passionate.
1: Yeah.
0: You know, because it's kind of in your fiber of your being. But
1: oh, yeah.
0: conversely, when one of their players get hit, the crowd's like, ah! I mean, you would think the apocalypse happened, you know. That's a, you know, and I get you're not wearing any sort of protective gear.
1: Right.
0: But it's like Josh Allen all over everywhere.
1: Maybe that's where he learned it from, picked it up from the soccer players.
0: And again, I know not very much about soccer.
1: You just I know nothing.
0: Run back and forth and you kick a ball. I really don't, you know, but... I imagine when you get your head bonked, it does hurt.
1: It doesn't feel good. Like you said, they're not wearing any pads mm-mm. or anything.
0: Mm-mm.
1: Yeah.
0: But at least, you know, I mean, did you see the TSA is now, could they keep confiscating ranch dressing? Because people keep trying to take it in their carry-on bags. They're like, no, you can't.
1: It's wild to me that it's not a worldwide thing, Nancy.
0: But it should be.
1: Yeah, like.
0: I mean, Belgium is where French fries came from. You know, you got to have that.
1: Waffles.
0: You know?
1: They got good waffles.
0: Not with ranch dressing, honey.
1: No, but.
0: No. The point being, you know, you dip your fries.
1: I don't like fries and ranch, do you?
0: Yeah.
1: Yeah.
0: I mean, I don't like ranch per se, but I can tolerate
1: yeah.
0: that. But what they're going to do, UPS is offering a ship and dip promotion. They'll take 20% off international shipping if they want to ship their ranch.
1: Is that when that story first broke, when the World Cup first started, it's like, wait a minute, ranch isn't worldwide? You people are missing out. That's mm-hmm. good stuff.
0: I guess. Oh, it's buttermilky, right?
1: Yeah. I mean.
0: I'm with Kane Brown on that. You know, he's not a big fan.
1: You've
0: he's
1: at least
0: never tried
1: it.
0: Yes, I
1: you've
0: have.
1: You've at least tried it. Well, you just said it. You like it with French fries.
0: I do, but not like on a salad or anything
1: nah.
0: like that. It's a little goopy.
1: A little good. Goopy.
0: It is. You know, right?
1: Just mix it in, Nancy. It won't be as goopy.
0: I don't. Okay.
1: Goopy.
0: I don't put
1: a clump
0: salad
1: on
0: dressing on my salad. I have it on the side.
1: Yeah, you should do a little dipping.
0: I do.
1: Yeah.
0: I dip it.
1: You a dipper?
0: I put your hand upon my hip. And you dip, we dip, we dip. Okay, let's go.
1: I think you get that one in the smart dance. Yeah, you're welcome.
2: 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Governor Mike DeWine has ordered all American flags and State of Ohio flags to be flown at half staff in honor of Wayne County Officer Sergeant Scott Reese, who was killed in a shooting early Monday morning. Sergeant Reese was a 10-year veteran of the Rittman Police Department. Team USA fell behind early, gave up two bad second-half goals, losing to Belgium 4-1 in the round of 16 in the World Cup. And the Daily Star says deadbeat dads are being banned from World Cup games. Argentina, the United States, Canada, and Mexico built a database of 13,000 deadbeats. A fan ID system is blocking deadbeats from tickets and entering stadiums. Deadbeats can only buy tickets and enter stadiums once they get caught up on their child support. From the WHI Radio Newsroom, I'm Larry Hanskin.
3: 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This is in Dayton. Everywhere else, though, we have stayed calm for quite some time. I'm not seeing any issues on I-75, 675, or I-70 right now. Just a little bit of fog out there. I'm Jake Magnata.
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6: 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The Kickin' Chicken Wing Fest, that's happening on Saturday. It's going to be at Frey's. 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The Hot Air Balloon Glow is going to be happening. That's going to be on Saturday on Elm Street in West Carrollton with live music from an Elton John and Billy Joel tribute band. Lots of food trucks and tons of hot air balloons. The event's going to begin at 5:30 and run through 10. The Logan County Fair, that's going to kick off on Sunday over at the Logan County Fairgrounds in Bell Fountain with carnival rides, fair food, games, animals, bull riding, and all kinds of stuff to do. 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
15: We'll hit a high of 85, and it's not as humid. 65 tomorrow morning, 86 tomorrow afternoon. Still dry, partly cloudy, and comfortable. I'm Storm Center 7 meteorologist Brittley Ritz. Now back to New Country Mornings.

0: 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It's Lee Rice.
1: Good morning, Dayton. It's Rascal Flatts.
0: What's up, Dayton? It's Dustin Lynch.
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0: Want to know what's going on in Nashville?
3: Indeed.
0: The info you need.
3: Yes, sir. Indeed. All according to Mr. Lee Rice. I was just reading some scoopage about Parker McCollum because he's going to be at our birthday bash this month in a couple weeks. His wife, Hallie Ray, is ready to deliver.
4: Yeah.
3: Squeeze it in, girl. Just wait till the birthday bash because, you know, he had told us a couple years ago when he was at the Netter Center, they were naming their then baby Major.
4: Yep.
3: So we'll have to get the scoop on the new name.
4: Oh, yeah.
3: Because he knows we won't tell anybody.
4: Yep, he knows we'll keep a secret.
3: Well, I wonder if it's going to be Minor.
4: Major. No, you can't do that to the next, huh?
3: Commander,
4: yeah. It's going to be like a powerful name, like Major. Well, you know who's not good at keeping secrets? That's Luke Bryan and Blake Shelton, because they just let all their secrets about each other out. Blake, obviously, he turned 50 earlier last month, and Luke's getting ready to turn the big 5-0 July 17th, and he said he's turned that into a fun prank against his buddy Blake Shelton. He said he sent out save the date cards, but on Blake's, it didn't even have a date on it. So save this date, no date on it. So he's joking that Blake's not invited to his 50th birthday, and also says that he wears 50 better than Blake.
3: They're just little witch and girlfriends,
4: right?
3: Aren't they? So Alan Jackson's final show, CMT Research Foundation, got $2 million
4: wow.
3: in donations because a portion of ticket sales went to that. Just a genuinely good guy. I hope he enjoys his retirement.
4: Oh.
3: And we'll see him pop up every once in a while because you may recall the king said at one point, I'm retiring.
4: Mm-hmm.
3: Uh-huh.
4: Yep. Yeah. But hopefully he enjoys the little bit of retirement he's going to have before he starts popping up every now and then.
3: Well, hopefully he takes care of his health.
4: Right.
3: That would be good. 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
6: Not too bad of a drive out there. Traffic continuing to move well on the highways. We just have some fog out there for your drive. If you are in Dayton, I'm still seeing this accident, still slowing us down a little. 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I'm Jake Magnotta.
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27: 85 today, 86 tomorrow. Both days dry with just a few passing clouds. Then we get into Thursday. While we start off dry, there's a chance for storms later into the afternoon and evening. Better chance of rain going into your Friday and lingering into your Saturday. 87 on Thursday, down to 80 degrees Saturday. I'm Storm Center 7 meteorologist Brittany Ritz. 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

0: See, this is one of those days where Winnie and I are really, really glad there's not cameras in here.
1: Yeah, yeah. One of those days. That's usually just about every day.
0: We are doing our best Jason Aldean impersonations.
1: Yeah.
2: Yeah.
1: Yeah.
0: Because he's going to be singing that song
1: sure
0: Saturday
1: is.
0: Night at country concerts. Are y'all going? Hope so. But if you're not going to that, maybe you'll be going to our birthday bash, or maybe you'll be going to Hastings Farm Fest. We've got all the things.
1: All kinds of shows coming your way. So if you're missing out on country concert, there's more to come.
0: And don't forget, it's Zombie Day.
1: Zombie Day, huh? That's your favorite day, right? Or is it the
0: zombie babies?
1: The babies. So the adult zombies don't bother you.
0: I'm not a fan of any.
1: Okay.
0: Not a fan of any zombies.
1: It's like the Thriller video didn't scare you. Like Walking Dead didn't scare you.
0: I didn't
1: like
0: watch
1: the adult
0: it.
1: Zombies.
0: Some babies. Ohio babies. Is the worst state to be in during a zombie apocalypse. The 10th worst. New Jersey's number one.
1: How do you rank this, Nancy? There's never been a zombie apocalypse.
0: I don't know. Jim Tan Laundry. That's why New Jersey's number one.
1: I mean, what kind of ranking is this, Nancy?
0: Ups.
1: A zombie apocalypse. How many of those have happened in the history of history?
0: Well, 77% of people don't think it's likely.
1: Yeah.
0: Yeah.
1: I mean, it hasn't happened ever. So, I guess if you're ready for it, you always got to be ready for everything. Don't come to Ohio if there is one, apparently.
0: But 17% of people say if there is one, they'd hide in a grocery store.
1: Why?
0: I guess because there's food.
1: Well, don't you think the zombies are hungry? They're going to find the grocery stores,
0: well,
1: too.
0: They just want brains.
1: Yeah, I guess that's true. That's what they eat. But how do we know that's what they eat? That's what the movies tell us they eat.
0: That's what they're always whining about.
1: Have you ever come across a real-life zombie?
0: Not that I know
1: of. Exactly. So who knows? There might be some walking out there right now, and they just like cheeseburgers like the rest of us, not brains. Who knows?
0: Huh.
1: Yeah. You ever come across a real-life one, this is just what Hollywood's telling us to believe, is they like to eat brains.
0: I'll stay away from New Jersey.
1: Yeah. Ohio, too, apparently. We made the list.
0: Well, number 10.
1: Fictional list of zombie apocalypse? Never happened before. How do we make a list of this?
0: See, I don't have to worry about the brains because I don't have any anyway,
1: yeah,
0: so
1: we're
0: I'm good.
1: Good. We're good on that one.
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0: 6:06 on New Country Mornings with Nancy and Woody.
1: Is this supposed to... you said no humidity today, right? Or low humidity? Yeah. That's what I'm talking about.
0: Cut the grass.
1: I'm done. No, remember, it's still dry. You can't cut the grass in this.
0: Water the grass.
1: Need to water it.

0: 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Hello, Ling Ling, Mick Morgan Wagon. What's funny? What is it?
1: Ella Wangley.
0: And Morgan Wagon.
1: It's those L's. Stumbles on those L's.
0: That's okay. I can't love you anymore.
1: Love you anymore.
0: Nancy Woody here at 7:09. And as Woody said just a few minutes ago, that humidity is going to be down today and tomorrow.
1: Not as swampy out there today.
0: So get out and water stuff.
1: Yeah.
0: Because that's what you're going to have to do. But it is July.
1: July.
0: Christmas in July. Isn't like your mom's, this is you and your mom's season for Hallmark movies? Yeah.
1: But this is about the only time of year my mom will watch TV. This in December, you know, all her Hallmark movies are on.
0: Yep. So do you.
1: Oh, yeah. I don't have much time during July.
0: I get it.
1: During the Christmas in July. I'll watch it when the season rolls around.
0: You don't have much time anyway.
1: That's right.
0: Let's be honest. The Joe Burrow Hallmark ornament is out. Larry had that in the news. It's the NFL Cincinnati Bengals Joe Burrow football legends ornament.
1: Oh, legends, huh?
0: Yes.
1: He's already gotten the coin legend, huh?
0: He joins previous honorees Joe Montana, Peyton Manning, and Emmitt Smith.
1: That's a pretty good group. Pretty good group of football. I think they're all Hall of Famers, right?
0: Yes.
1: Yeah.
0: It's kind of a weird looking pose, though.
1: Joe's is?
0: Yeah.
1: I have to look it up.
0: Yeah, so, but it's only $30, so that's,
1: $30?
0: You know, it's a Hallmark thing.
1: For a Christmas ornament? You're going to hang on your tree for a month, a year? $30?
0: Well, I mean, see, that could be something that you could keep up. Look what you got on your microphone.
1: Well, I guess that's true. I got my little Santa Claus Bengals Christmas ornament up all year round.
0: See, so you could have a little Joe one.
1: He does have a funny throwing motion.
0: It's kind of
1: here.
0: A little awkward.
1: Looks like he doesn't know how to throw a football. They did Joe dirty with this.
0: Yeah.
1: $30? No chance.
0: $30.
1: No chance. Some collectible. Well, let's be honest, Nancy. Give it a couple years, he'll have a different uniform on, and then it'll definitely be a collectible.
2: Nancy and Woody.
3: 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Some fog for the morning drive, but no rain, so road conditions have been fine. Traffic's been moving well on the interstates for the most part. There are no accidents. I did hear recently that the lights at State Route 49 and Hoover Avenue in Trotwood were flashing red, so if you're near this area, you'll have to treat it as a four-way stop. I'm Jake Magnano.
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6: 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The Kickin' Chicken Wing Fest, that's happening on Saturday. It's going to be at Frey's. Lots of music, food, and all kinds of fun. The event's going to begin at 4 and run through 10. The Hot Air Balloon Glow is going to be happening. That's going to be on Saturday on Elm Street in West Carrollton with live music from an Elton John and Billy Joel tribute band. Lots of food trucks and tons of hot air balloons. The event's going to begin at 5:30 and run through 10. The Logan County Fair, that's going to kick off on Sunday over at the Logan County Fairgrounds in Bell Fountain with carnival rides, fair food, games, animals, bull riding, and all kinds of stuff to do. The fair is going to run through July 18th. 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
12: We'll hit a high of 85, and it's not as humid. 65 tomorrow morning, 86 tomorrow afternoon. Still dry, partly cloudy, and comfortable. I'm Storm Center 7 meteorologist Brittley Ritz. Now back to New Country Mornings.

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1: Oh, I know. Boy, oh boy. Or barely awake. Paddle to the metal. Oh, man. I should do this for a living.
0: It feels good to be Boatu. It feels good to Geico.

0: What's up, Miami Valley? This is Cole Swindell. Here it is, the second date update. Gotta shake my head over this stuff.
1: Hey, it's Christian Hahn of sponsor Joseph Airport Toyota and Hyundai. Welcome to Second Date Update, where the engine's running, but no one's behind the wheel.
2: Hi, how's it going?
3: How's it going, Woody?
4: I'm good. How are you, Nancy?
3: I'm good. Who are you?
2: So I'm Darren.
3: Hi, Darren.
2: And I was calling because, so I went out with this young lady, and basically, so she works at the doctor's office that I go and get my checkups at.
3: Okay.
2: And, you know, we've always been flirty, and I finally worked up the courage to ask her out. She's stunning. We went to the Old Scratch Pizza for our first date.
3: What of Woody's favorite?
2: Honestly, I think
4: place is delicious.
2: Yeah, it was so good. And honestly, the date was so good. But I haven't heard from her, so I don't know what happened. It seemed like we had such a great time, and I don't know what happened.
3: Well, you sound so sad, dude.
4: I know.
3: Who is she?
2: Yeah. So her name's Missy, and like I said, you know, we've been around each other for a while, but it was kind of one of those things where I feel like she's out of my league, honestly. But she was sort of flirty, and one of my friends talked me into it, and we finally went out. And like I said, we had such a great time. Conversation was excellent, but I haven't heard from her since.
4: Nancy, let's give Missy a call.
3: Let's find out. So can you hang on for a little bit while we call her up?
2: Yeah, of course.
5: 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Belgium knocked out the United States from the World Cup last

0: tonight with a 4-1 win. Malik Tillman scored the U.S. lone goal. Belgium will now face Spain in the quarterfinals on Friday. The TSA continues to confiscate ranch dressing bottles from the bags of international World Cup soccer fans. The TSA counts the dressing as a liquid, so the bottles are too big for carry-ons. UPS is offering a ship-and-dip promotion that takes 20% off international shipping for ranch bottles. And it's Christmas in July. Hallmark unveils a NFL Cincinnati Bengals Joe Burrow football legends ornament yesterday. Previous honorees include Joe Montana, Peyton Manning, and Emmitt Smith. From the WHI Radio Newsroom, I'm Larry Hanskin.
1: 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Looks like Dayton police are heading out to a crash in the West Dayton area. Looks like this is on the exit ramp from 35 West to Germantown Pike. Doesn't look like there's a delay here. Not any delays on I-75, 70 or 675. We've kept our Tuesday morning drive pretty calm. I'm Jake Magnata.
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4: Here's a look at what's happening around the Miami Valley this week. Country Concert 2026. That's going on this weekend up in Fort Loramie. 3 days of awesome country music with Jason Aldean, Alabama, Cole Swindell, Riley Green, and so many more. 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The Kickin' Chicken Wing Fest, that's happening on Saturday. It's going to be at Frey's. Lots of music, food, and all kinds of fun. The event's going to begin at 4 and run through 10. The Hot Air Balloon Glow is going to be happening. That's going to be on Saturday on Elm Street in West Carrollton with live music from an Elton John and Billy Joel tribute band. Lots of food trucks and tons of hot air balloons. The event's going to begin at 5:30 and run through 10. The Logan County Fair, that's going to kick off on Sunday over at the Logan County Fairgrounds in Bell Fountain with carnival rides, fair food, games, animals, bull riding, and all kinds of stuff to do. The fair is going to run through July 18th. 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
12: 85 today, 86 tomorrow. Both days dry with just a few passing clouds. Then we get into Thursday. While we start off dry, there's a chance for storms later into the afternoon and evening. Better chance of rain going into your Friday and lingering into your Saturday. 87 on Thursday, down to 80 degrees Saturday. I'm Storm Center 7 meteorologist Brittany Ritz. Now back to New Country Mornings.

0: What's up, Dayton? It's Dustin Lynch. Y'all don't want to miss this. It's the second date update. You can't make this stuff up.
1: It's Christian Hahn of sponsor Joseph Airport Toyota Hyundai. Buckle up. This is about to be a wild ride, and I should know.
2: Okay, so Darren, you said you took Missy out to Old Scratch Pizza, and we all know that they are famous for, obviously, their pizza, but did you get anything else? They got the meatballs there, the roasted cauliflower.
3: The roasted cauliflower.
4: The cauliflower was awesome. The texture was perfect.
3: Yeah.
2: Okay.
3: It's kind of hard to do, too.
2: I know. It's so good, though, isn't it?
4: With cauliflower? I know.
3: I like how he says that.
2: Cauliflower.
3: Okay, Darren, we're going to call Missy, so if you can just, like, be quiet while we talk to her and find out what the heck's her problem, okay?
4: I appreciate you guys. Thank you so much.
5: Hello?
2: Hello, yeah, we are looking for someone named Missy.
5: This is Missy. Who's this?
2: Hi, Missy. It's Nancy and Woody from K99.1 FM.
5: Oh, hello.
3: Hello. Oh, okay.
2: Hello.
3: See, she
5: What's
3: had her
5: up?
3: Her nurse voice on because she was at work, and now she's like, hey.
2: Put her phone voice on, man. Eh.
3: Well, we're glad you know who we are. So do you listen to the morning show sometimes?
5: Yeah, on the way to work. This is so random.
3: Yeah, even more random, Woody.
2: Yeah, because then you probably know what we do around this time every morning then, right?
5: Enlighten me. I'm a little...
3: Missy?
5: Not sure right now.
3: Second date update?
5: Oh, okay. Interesting. I'm on second date update?
3: Yes, ma'am.
2: You sure are.
5: Oh. Okay.
2: Well, that means you went on a first date that didn't go very well.
3: With Darren?
5: Right.
3: Old Scratch Pizza? Roasted cauliflower?
5: Oh, no.
3: He sounds nice.
2: He
3: What's
2: does.
3: Up?
2: He sounded all broken up that you wouldn't answer his calls.
3: He did sound disappointed.
5: Oh, jeez. Well, okay. I mean, he's super cute. And, I mean, the date was, like, okay. I can't really beat around the bush with this, so I'm just going to come out and say it.
3: Okay.
5: He's the biggest germaphobe I've ever met in my entire life. And, like, listen, I'm all for cleanliness, but he would take it to the next level. He would take it just a little too far. And it bothers me.
2: What do you mean by too far?
3: Come on, girl.
2: Yeah, give us some detail.
3: Spill the tea.
5: Okay. So he opened the door with his jacket, like couldn't use his bare hands. Like, okay, fine, whatever. But then after like refusing to touch the handle when we sat down, he pulls out not like a mini hand sanitizer, okay? This giant squirt bottle of hand sanitizer, puts it on the table and keeps using it like over and over again, like mid-conversation, before we even order, before he touches the menu, after we order. Like, I mean, he must have used it 20 different times. And then he constantly asked if I wanted to use it, which I did once when I sat down. He then pulls out sanitizing wipes out of his pocket like there's more. More sanitizer. He wipes down the table, wipes down all the silverware, which I didn't know you could use that on silverware. Is that food safe? I don't know. And then it was just like a bit, it was just too much. It was like the only thing I could focus on the whole time.
3: So it was distracting.
2: And they're like pumping hand sanitizer all the whole day.
3: To you.
5: It's just a lot. And then you start to think like about the future, of course. And you're like, is he going to be using this like before we hook up? Like, I'm so confused.
4: Well, I have to be honest. I'm pretty disappointed about that. This isn't the first time I've heard it. And I am a little surprised, but I don't know. It just seemed like we had a good time. And I thought maybe, you know, being that you work in an industry where you know the effects of germs and things like mm-hmm. that. I don't know. I guess I thought that would be something that maybe you would overlook, but I'm definitely not sorry. I am the way I am for a reason, and I'm often not sick just because I think, you know, I keep clean, but I don't know. I'm not sorry about it, and I don't think I'm going to change just because, you know, like, who wants to be filthy all the time?
5: It's just a lot for me. Like, you don't have to change. You'll meet someone that is, you know, down to sanitize every 30 seconds, too. But I'm not that person. I can't smell that smell all the time. It's so strong. I don't know. It's just a lot for me to... I'm not attracted to that.
4: Well, that's disappointing. I'm sorry to hear that. I hope you had a good time, at least, because I did.
5: Yeah, I'm sorry. It's just not...
3: He's just no. too clean. Have we ever heard that before?
2: We've heard the other end of the yeah. spectrum, but not too clean. Too, but I kind of get it, though. It is a lot when somebody's pumping hand sanitizer every 30 seconds.
3: How about if we send you guys back out again? And you try it again. What do you think, Woody?
2: Well, yeah, we can pick up the tab for you wherever you want to go.
4: That's I'll leave my extra sanitizer at home.
5: Listen, that's very kind.
2: Whoa.
5: Exactly. It's very kind of you guys, but I don't think he's going to leave it. Are you, Darren, going to leave it behind?
4: I'm going to stay sanitized, but I won't. I'll be mindful of it. If you're down to go out again, I'm down to, be a little less about it.
5: You did say this is who you are and you're not changing. So I'm kind of like on the fence of even trying because I don't want to change you, but also like, I don't know. I just don't fully believe that you're not gonna pump that fanny every 30 seconds.
3: So it's a no, Missy, right?
5: I think it's a no. I'm sorry.
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11: 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Thankfully, it's still not a busy Tuesday morning drive. We don't have many issues to deal with. The only recent problem was a crash in West Dayton on the exit ramp from 35 West to Germantown Street. I'm Jake.
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27: We'll hit a high of 85, and it's not as humid. 65 tomorrow morning, 86 tomorrow afternoon. Still dry, partly cloudy, and comfortable. I'm Storm Center 7 meteorologist Brittley Ritz. Now back to New Country Mornings.

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0: 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Game time. Got what it takes to win? Here's your chance. Or prove it.
1: So yesterday, Taylor Robertson made her debut on New Country Mornings with us. She's not with us today because she's taking care of a kitty she found.
2: She is. T-Rob got a new kitty.
1: Well, I hope that her Kyle, her fiance, let her keep it. Okay.
2: I feel like the way she was talking yesterday, she really loves the animals. If he's marrying her, he knows it.
1: I think so.
2: He knows it, so he doesn't have to say, I bring cat in. Oh, well.
1: Cute kitty.
2: Bring cat in.
1: You ready, Woody?
2: Yep.
1: What's up, Woody?
2: It's a secret sound on a Tuesday.
1: Oh.
2: Gonna play you a sound. All you gotta do is tell us what it is. Super simple.
1: And you know how super simple it is?
2: How?
1: Even we can play it. That's how super simple it is. And also, we have got tons of tickets for you to see Thomas Rhett. TR's gonna be over at the Shot.
2: Mm-hmm.
1: Coming up, when is that?
2: September 11th.
1: September.
2: Yep.
1: Vincent Mason going to be with Emily Ann Roberts. We got 4 tickets to the Clark County Fair. That's coming up at the end of this month. And a $25 gift card to Skyline.
2: You know what this is.
1: Ooh.
2: It could be anything.
1: Yeah, wide open. All right.
2: 937-909-K991. 937-909-5991.
3: 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You're in the Riverside area taking Old Troy Pike soon. Going to be dealing with some slow traffic. You'll have to get through this. This is near Willow Hills Drive, a little south of Needmore Road. A crash. Medics were responding. Out on the interstates, not seeing any delays. It's been a nice Tuesday morning drive. I'm Jake.
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4: 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The Kickin' Chicken Wing Fest, that's happening on Saturday. It's going to be at Frey's. Lots of music, food, and all kinds of fun. The event's going to begin at 4 and run through 10. The Hot Air Balloon Glow is going to be happening. That's going to be on Saturday on Elm Street in West Carrollton with live music from an Elton John and Billy Joel tribute band. Lots of food trucks and tons of hot air balloons. The event's going to begin at 5:30 and run through 10. The Logan County Fair, that's going to kick off on Sunday over at the Logan County Fairgrounds in Bell Fountain with carnival rides, fair food, games, animals, bull riding, and all kinds of stuff to do. The fair is going to run through July 18th. And movies topping the box office this weekend include Minions and Monsters, Toy Story 5, and Supergirl. 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
19: 85 today, 86 tomorrow. Both days dry with just a few passing clouds. Then we get into Thursday. While we start off dry, there's a chance for storms later into the afternoon and evening. Better chance of rain going into your Friday and lingering into your Saturday. 87 on Thursday, down to 80 degrees Saturday. I'm Storm Center 7 meteorologist Brittany Ritz. 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

0: All right, Woody, what you got today?
1: We got a secret sound for him, and here it was.
0: Well, that was no problem for Billy, who knew it was the car wash.
1: Yeah.
0: The dryer at the car wash.
1: Yep. So Billy's got a pair of tickets to go see Thomas Rhett at the Shot. Got some tickets, four of them to be exact, to the Clark County Fair, and a $25 Skyline gift card.
0: There you go, Billy.
1: Yep.
0: Way to go.
1: Good job, Billy.
0: Must have got the car wash not long ago.
1: I got mine yesterday.
0: Good for you. Okay.
1: Yeah.
0: But you can't win.
1: No. That's Billy did.
0: Billy did.
2: 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Governor Mike DeWine has ordered all American flags and State of Ohio flags to be flown at half staff in honor of Wayne County Officer Sergeant Scott Reese, who was killed in a shooting early Monday morning. Sergeant Reese was a 10-year veteran of the Rittman Police Department. Team USA fell behind early, gave up two bad second-half goals, losing to Belgium 4-1 in the round of 16 in the World Cup. And the Daily Star says deadbeat dads are being banned from World Cup games. Argentina, the United States, Canada, and Mexico built a database of 13,000 deadbeats. A fan ID system is blocking deadbeats from tickets and entering stadiums. Deadbeats can only buy tickets and enter stadiums once they get caught up on their child support. From the WHI Radio Newsroom, I'm Larry Hanskin.
3: 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Still no highway issues to tell you about. Do have a couple recent crashes. One is in the Dayton area near downtown North Main Street under I-75, and still seeing some slow traffic on Old Troy Pike in Riverside. A crash at Willow Hill Drive, a little south of Needmore Road. I'm Jake Mag.
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3: 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The Kickin' Chicken Wing Fest, that's happening on Saturday. It's going to be at Frey's. Lots of music, food, and all kinds of fun. The event's going to begin at 4 and run through 10. The Hot Air Balloon Glow is going to be happening. That's going to be on Saturday on Elm Street in West Carrollton with live music from an Elton John and Billy Joel tribute band. Lots of food trucks and tons of hot air balloons. The event's going to begin at 5:30 and run through 10. The Logan County Fair, that's going to kick off on Sunday over at the Logan County Fairgrounds in Bell Fountain with carnival rides, fair food, games, animals, bull riding, and all kinds of stuff to do. The fair is going to run through July 18th. And movies topping the box office this weekend include Minions and Monsters, Toy Story 5, and Supergirl. With your K99.1 FM Weekend Preview, I'm Cato.
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10: We'll hit a high of 85, and it's not as humid. 65 tomorrow morning, 86 tomorrow afternoon. Still dry, partly cloudy, and comfortable. I'm Storm Center 7 meteorologist Brittley Ritz. Now back to New Country Mornings.
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0: 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Hey, it's Nikki Montgomery. Getting all geared up for Country Concert 2026. 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I came across these things called snackle boxes. 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It's like a tackle box for fishing lures, except for it's made to put food in, like little containers of food and snacks and stuff. So trying to figure out what to fill my box with. Any suggestions? 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
4: 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Country Concert 2026, that's going on this weekend up in Fort Loramie. 3 days of awesome country music with Jason Aldean, Alabama, Cole Swindell, Riley Green, and so many more. 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The Kickin' Chicken Wing Fest, that's happening on Saturday. It's going to be at Frey's. Lots of music, food, and all kinds of fun. The event's going to begin at 4 and run through 10. The Hot Air Balloon Glow is going to be happening. That's going to be on Saturday on Elm Street in West Carrollton with live music from an Elton John and Billy Joel tribute band. Lots of food trucks and tons of hot air balloons. The event's going to begin at 5:30 and run through 10. The Logan County Fair, that's going to kick off on Sunday over at the Logan County Fairgrounds in Bell Fountain with carnival rides, fair food, games, animals, bull riding, and all kinds of stuff to do. The fair is going to run through July 18th. And movies topping the box office this weekend include Minions and Monsters, Toy Story 5, and Supergirl. 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

0: New country from Kenny Chesney. That is Carry on K99.1 FM. I'm Nikki Montgomery. So Foodbeast says the TSA continues to confiscate ranch dressing bottles from the bags of International World Cup soccer fans. TSA counts the dressing as a liquid, so the bottles are too big for carry-on bags. International World Cup soccer fans love ranch. Of course they do, because it's a superior condiment. UPS is coming to the rescue, though. They're offering a ship and dip promotion. It takes 20% off of international shipping for ranch bottles. The TSA Instagrammed, okay, please avoid chugging your ranch outside security. The airlines will check it for you.
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10: 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Country Concert 2026. That's going on this weekend up in Fort Loramie. 3 days of awesome country music with Jason Aldean, Alabama, Cole Swindell, Riley Green, and so many more. 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The Kickin' Chicken Wing Fest, that's happening on Saturday. It's going to be at Frey's. Lots of music, food, and all kinds of fun. The event's going to begin at 4 and run through 10. The Hot Air Balloon Glow is going to be happening. That's going to be on Saturday on Elm Street in West Carrollton with live music from an Elton John and Billy Joel tribute band. Lots of food trucks and tons of hot air balloons. The event's going to begin at 5:30 and run through 10. The Logan County Fair, that's going to kick off on Sunday over at the Logan County Fairgrounds in Bell Fountain with carnival rides, fair food, games, animals, bull riding, and all kinds of stuff to do. The fair is going to run through July 18th. And movies topping the box office this weekend include Minions and Monsters, Toy Story 5, and Supergirl. 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
3: 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Country Concert 2026, that's going on this weekend up in Fort Loramie. 3 days of awesome country music with Jason Aldean, Alabama, Cole Swindell, Riley Green, and so many more. 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The Kickin' Chicken Wing Fest, that's happening on Saturday. It's going to be at Frey's. Lots of music, food, and all kinds of fun. The event's going to begin at 4 and run through 10. The Hot Air Balloon Glow is going to be happening. That's going to be on Saturday on Elm Street in West Carrollton with live music from an Elton John and Billy Joel tribute band. Lots of food trucks and tons of hot air balloons. The event's going to begin at 5:30 and run through 10. The Logan County Fair, that's going to kick off on Sunday over at the Logan County Fairgrounds in Bell Fountain with carnival rides, fair food, games, animals, bull riding, and all kinds of stuff to do. The fair is going to run through July 18th. And movies topping the box office this weekend include Minions and Monsters, Toy Story 5, and Supergirl. 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

0: 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That's Lainey Wilson with John Mayer on New Country, K99.1 FM. I'm Nikki Montgomery, and I was just asking a coworker the other day why so many World Cup soccer players are wearing pink cleats. Well, Fox Sports says Nike, Adidas, Puma, New Balance, and Skechers all released the pink cleats for the tournament. Pink provides a high contrast on the field and on TV, and it sits opposite of green on the color wheel, allowing the brands to be shown clearly during the game on television. So, if you were wondering like I was, now you know.
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4: 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Country Concert 2026, that's going on this weekend up in Fort Loramie. 3 days of awesome country music with Jason Aldean, Alabama, Cole Swindell, Riley Green, and so many more. 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The Kickin' Chicken Wing Fest, that's happening on Saturday. It's going to be at Phrase. Lots of music, food, and all kinds of fun. The event's going to begin at 4 and run through 10. The Hot Air Balloon Glow is going to be happening. That's going to be on Saturday on Elm Street in West Carrollton with live music from an Elton John and Billy Joel tribute band. Lots of food trucks and tons of hot air balloons. The event's going to begin at 5:30 and run through 10. The Logan County Fair, that's going to kick off on Sunday over at the Logan County Fairgrounds in Bell Fountain with carnival rides, fair food, games, animals, bull riding, and all kinds of stuff to do. The fair is going to run through July 18th. And movies topping the box office this weekend include Minions and Monsters, Toy Story 5, and Supergirl. With your K99.1 FM Week in preview, I'm Cato.
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0: 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We are country strong. 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

just in time for summer. Pringles coming out with three new hot dog bun flavors. They're going to be available in sour cream and onion, barbecue, and honey mustard. I have to try those. 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

0: Is You Drunk? That's Riley Green on New Country, K99.1 FM. I'm Nikki Montgomery. Well, Nike is out with new shoes they say will alter your mind. Yeah, this is real. So NBC says Nike claims their new shoe, the Nike Mind, is designed to improve your focus and reduce stress. They say the shoe works by stimulating sensory nerves in the foot. Say it helps reduce activity in the brain and prevents daydreaming and wandering minds. I don't know if I'm going to buy these, but I definitely want to go and see if they have them at the store, try them on, see if they work. These sound kind of cool.
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3: 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Country Concert 2026, that's going on this weekend up in Fort Loramie. 3 days of awesome country music with Jason Aldean, Alabama, Cole Swindell, Riley Green, and so many more. 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The Kickin' Chicken Wing Fest, that's happening on Saturday. It's going to be at Fray's. Lots of music, food, and all kinds of fun. The event's going to begin at 4 and run through 10. The Hot Air Balloon Glow is going to be happening. That's going to be on Saturday on Elm Street in West Carrollton with live music from an Elton John and Billy Joel tribute band. Lots of food trucks and tons of hot air balloons. The event's going to begin at 5:30 and run through 10. The Logan County Fair, that's going to kick off on Sunday over at the Logan County Fairgrounds in Bell Fountain with carnival rides, fair food, games, animals, bull riding, and all kinds of stuff to do. The fair is going to run through July 18th. And movies topping the box office this weekend include Minions and Monsters, Toy Story 5, and Supergirl. 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

0: Taylor Swift, and this is my new song, I Knew It, I Knew You. But I knew it, I knew you. The song I Knew It, I Knew You came about because I was lucky enough to get to see a version of Toy Story 5. I immediately really identified with the characters, namely Jessie, and I wanted to write a song from her perspective.
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6: Here's a look at what's happening around the Miami Valley this week. Country Concert 2026. That's going on this weekend up in Fort Loramie. 3 days of awesome country music with Jason Aldean, Alabama, Cole Swindell, Riley Green, and so many more. 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The Kickin' Chicken Wing Fest, that's happening on Saturday. It's going to be at Fray's. Lots of music, food, and all kinds of fun. The event's going to begin at 4 and run through 10. The Hot Air Balloon Glow is going to be happening. That's going to be on Saturday on Elm Street in West Carrollton with live music from an Elton John and Billy Joel tribute band. Lots of food trucks and tons of hot air balloons. The event's going to begin at 5:30 and run through 10. The Logan County Fair, that's going to kick off on Sunday over at the Logan County Fairgrounds in Bell Fountain with carnival rides, fair food, games, animals, bull riding, and all kinds of stuff to do. The fair is going to run through July 18th. And movies topping the box office this weekend include Minions and Monsters, Toy Story 5, and Supergirl. 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

0: it. George Burge with Luke Bryan on K99.1 FM. Hey, it's Nikki Montgomery, and this woman apparently has some bad luck. A lady in Florida recently found herself locked inside a Planet Fitness. Victoria Marie posted a clip on TikTok that shows the gym quiet with the music off and a sign saying they were closing early for the 4th of July. She waited for a key holder to unlock the door so she could get out. The lady was showering when she realized something just wasn't right. Can you imagine? I would have been freaking out.
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5: 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Country Concert 2026, that's going on this weekend up in Fort Loramie. 3 days of awesome country music with Jason Aldean, Alabama, Cole Swindell, Riley Green, and so many more. 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The Kickin' Chicken Wing Fest, that's happening on Saturday. It's going to be at Frey's. Lots of music, food, and all kinds of fun. The event's going to begin at 4 and run through 10. The Hot Air Balloon Glow is going to be happening. That's going to be on Saturday on Elm Street in West Carrollton with live music from an Elton John and Billy Joel tribute band. Lots of food trucks and tons of hot air balloons. The event's going to begin at 5:30 and run through 10. The Logan County Fair, that's going to kick off on Sunday over at the Logan County Fairgrounds in Bell Fountain with carnival rides, fair food, games, animals, bull riding, and all kinds of stuff to do. The fair is going to run through July 18th. And movies topping the box office this weekend include Minions and Monsters, Toy Story 5, and Supergirl. 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

rest of your day. I am headed out. Shane is hanging out outside the studio, actually, right now, staring at me, ready to come in. So I'm out of here. Enjoy some Jason Aldean on New Country, K99.1 FM.

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Hey, if you want tickets to Hastings Farm Fest, I'm your guy. I got them for you all week long. But listen, I'll tell you when to call for your shot to win them.

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And does the state of Ohio owe you money? Yeah, they might. I got the story for you in two songs.

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0: 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Hey, it's Shane Collins. So Miami Valley, this is kind of cool here. 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Officials want you to see if, you know, if you are owed some money. 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Funds can be from like utility deposits, dormant bank accounts, uncashed checks, stuff like that. 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
2: 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Country Concert 2026, that's going on this weekend up in Fort Loramie. 3 days of awesome country music with Jason Aldean, Alabama, Cole Swindell, Riley Green, and so many more. 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The Kickin' Chicken Wing Fest, that's happening on Saturday. It's going to be at Frey's. Lots of music, food, and all kinds of fun. The event's going to begin at 4 and run through 10. The Hot Air Balloon Glow is going to be happening. That's going to be on Saturday on Elm Street in West Carrollton with live music from an Elton John and Billy Joel tribute band. Lots of food trucks and tons of hot air balloons. The event's going to begin at 5:30 and run through 10. The Logan County Fair, that's going to kick off on Sunday over at the Logan County Fairgrounds in Belle Fountain with carnival rides, fair food, games, animals, bull riding, and all kinds of stuff to do. The fair is going to run through July 18th. And movies topping the box office this weekend include Minions and Monsters, Toy Story 5, and Supergirl. 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

0: 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K99.1 FM, New Country, and it's Shane Collins. Speaking of Parker McCollum, hey, you know K99.1 FM, we've got a birthday coming up, right? But you get the party, and it's with that guy right there, Parker McCollum, and some close friends, Gabby Barrett and Cassie Ashton. It's going to be Saturday the 25th. Nutter Center details, K99.1FM.com. I've been trying to convince Nancy that we need a bounce house, but no. She says, you hurt yourself. She doesn't sound like that, by the way.
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7: Here's a look at what's happening around the Miami Valley this week. Country Concert 2026. That's going on this weekend up in Fort Loramie. 3 days of awesome country music with Jason Aldean, Alabama, Cole Swindell, Riley Green, and so many more. 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The Kickin' Chicken Wing Fest, that's happening on Saturday. It's going to be at Fray's. Lots of music, food, and all kinds of fun. The event's going to begin at 4 and run through 10. The Hot Air Balloon Glow is going to be happening. That's going to be on Saturday on Elm Street in West Carrollton with live music from an Elton John and Billy Joel tribute band. Lots of food trucks and tons of hot air balloons. The event's going to begin at 5:30 and run through 10. The Logan County Fair, that's going to kick off on Sunday over at the Logan County Fairgrounds in Bell Fountain with carnival rides, fair food, games, animals, bull riding, and all kinds of stuff to do. The fair is going to run through July 18th. And movies topping the box office this weekend include Minions and Monsters, Toy Story 5, and Supergirl. With your K99.1 FM Week in preview, I'm Cato.
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Just after 3, Shane Collins here, Miami Valley. Saturday, a Delta flight landing at Chicago's O'Hare got hit by a firework. The plane was about 200 feet off the ground, landed safely. No one was hurt, but whoa, that's crazy.

Country K 99.1 FM, and everybody's still buzzing about it. I got some dirt, some more details about the Taylor and Travis wedding. I'll tell you what they are here in 6 minutes. Here's Ella Langley.

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0: That's Carry On, Kenny Chesney, K99.1 FM, New Country. All right, Shane Collins, I got some more details here about Taylor and Travis's wedding. The Daily Mail says New York taxpayers paid more than $1 million to pay for the security detail from NYPD. Guests were asked to surrender their cell phones. No pictures, no video. You know, we did the same at our wedding, but only because we knew my cousin Earl was going to do something stupid, and we didn't want video evidence of it.
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And then when they're finished up, they launch into the commercial-free workday that is powered by friends at God Love McDonald's. 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

4th of July weekend, you know that means that summer is officially here. 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
6: Here's a look at what's happening around the Miami Valley this week. Country Concert 2026. That's going on this weekend up in Fort Loramie. 3 days of awesome country music with Jason Aldean, Alabama, Cole Swindell, Riley Green, and so many more. 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The Kickin' Chicken Wing Fest, that's happening on Saturday. It's going to be at Frey's. Lots of music, food, and all kinds of fun. The event's going to begin at 4 and run through 10. The Hot Air Balloon Glow is going to be happening. That's going to be on Saturday on Elm Street in West Carrollton with live music from an Elton John and Billy Joel tribute band. Lots of food trucks and tons of hot air balloons. The event's going to begin at 5:30 and run through 10. The Logan County Fair, that's going to kick off on Sunday over at the Logan County Fairgrounds in Bell Fountain with carnival rides, fair food, games, animals, bull riding, and all kinds of stuff to do. The fair is going to run through July 18th. And movies topping the box office this weekend include Minions and Monsters, Toy Story 5, and Supergirl. 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

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This is interesting. Pew Research reveals 56% of people support banning social media for anyone under the age of 16. Thousands of 15-year-olds across the Miami Valley just rolled their eyes at the radio.

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0: Brantley Gilbert's latest. It's called Good Damn, K99.1 FM. New country. My name's Shane Collins. So this is a funny story. CBS says a San Diego gentleman's club was recently robbed of $25,000 worth of $1 bills. Surveillance video shows the suspect jumping a wall and crawling toward the back door. Steals $25,000 in ones from a strip club. How big was that guy's G-string?
1: All the Luke.
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4: 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Country Concert 2026, that's going on this weekend up in Fort Loramie. 3 days of awesome country music with Jason Aldean, Alabama, Cole Swindell, Riley Green, and so many more. 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The Kickin' Chicken Wing Fest, that's happening on Saturday. It's going to be at Fray's. Lots of music, food, and all kinds of fun. The event's going to begin at 4 and run through 10. The Hot Air Balloon Glow is going to be happening. That's going to be on Saturday on Elm Street in West Carrollton with live music from an Elton John and Billy Joel tribute band. Lots of food trucks and tons of hot air balloons. The event's going to begin at 5:30 and run through 10. The Logan County Fair, that's going to kick off on Sunday over at the Logan County Fairgrounds in Bell Fountain with carnival rides, fair food, games, animals, bull riding, and all kinds of stuff to do. The fair is going to run through July 18th. And movies topping the box office this weekend include Minions and Monsters, Toy Story 5, and Supergirl. With your K99.1 FM Weekend Preview, I'm Cato.
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0: Riley Green, Think As You Drunk, K99.1 FM, New Country. Hey, it's Shane Collins, and my son and I are in the truck trying to merge on to 70 from Brant Pike, and cars jockeying for position all over the place. I can see in the rearview mirror a car is screaming up beside me, all right? Flies by, cuts me off, crossing two lanes of traffic. His personalized license plate said, and I quote, "Who? FRTD. I couldn't be mad at the guy, to be honest with you.
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Every morning, 7:30 with Nancy and Woody. 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
2: 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Country Concert 2026, that's going on this weekend up in Fort Loramie. 3 days of awesome country music with Jason Aldean, Alabama, Cole Swindell, Riley Green, and so many more. 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The Kickin' Chicken Wing Fest, that's happening on Saturday. It's going to be at Fray's. Lots of music, food, and all kinds of fun. The event's going to begin at 4 and run through 10. The Hot Air Balloon Glow is going to be happening. That's going to be on Saturday on Elm Street in West Carrollton with live music from an Elton John and Billy Joel tribute band. Lots of food trucks and tons of hot air balloons. The event's going to begin at 5:30 and run through 10. The Logan County Fair, that's going to kick off on Sunday over at the Logan County Fairgrounds in Bell Fountain with carnival rides, fair food, games, animals, bull riding, and all kinds of stuff to do. The fair is going to run through July 18th. And movies topping the box office this weekend include Minions and Monsters, Toy Story 5, and Supergirl. 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

Miami Valley, Shane Collins heading on out for the night. Jordan Knight is in next. He's got something special planned, too. I can tell he's wearing flip-flops. This show brought to you by Land of Illusion Aqua Adventures. I'll be back tomorrow at 2. Have yourself a blessed evening.

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Start it is Be By You, Luke Combs, number one right now.

0: K99.1 FM. Jordan Knight, New Country Nights. Making sure to request anything you want, especially in New Carlisle off our app. If you like that new country, no, we do. Yeah, Kenny Chesney. It's called Carry On. As so many different movies have been out this summer, if Supergirl's not your thing and wants to look forward to in the future, Minions and Monsters. Yes, getting mixed reviews. A lot of rednecks would give it two thumbs down, but they actually blew them off. 4th of July bottle rockets. You know, it was a whole thing. Everybody else is putting fists in the air. We think they're happy. We don't know.
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0: guys, it's Taylor Swift, and this is my new song, I Knew It, I Knew You. But I knew it, I knew you. The song I Knew It, I Knew You came about because I was lucky enough to get to see a version of Toy Story 5. I immediately really identified with the characters, namely Jessie, and I wanted to write a song from her perspective.
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6: Here's a look at what's happening around the Miami Valley this week. Country Concert 2026. That's going on this weekend up in Fort Loramie. 3 days of awesome country music with Jason Aldean, Alabama, Cole Swindell, Riley Green, and so many more. 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The Kickin' Chicken Wing Fest, that's happening on Saturday. It's going to be at Frey's. Lots of music, food, and all kinds of fun. The event's going to begin at 4 and run through 10. The Hot Air Balloon Glow is going to be happening. That's going to be on Saturday on Elm Street in West Carrollton with live music from an Elton John and Billy Joel tribute band. Lots of food trucks and tons of hot air balloons. The event's going to begin at 5:30 and run through 10. The Logan County Fair, that's going to kick off on Sunday over at the Logan County Fairgrounds in Bell Fountain with carnival rides, fair food, games, animals, bull riding, and all kinds of stuff to do. The fair is going to run through July 18th. And movies topping the box office this weekend include Minions and Monsters, Toy Story 5, and Supergirl. 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